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Sorry I'm running late. They closed the lane on the Mid-Hudson Bridge. 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

Sorry I'm running late. They closed the lane on the Mid-Hudson Bridge. 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
2: Traffic is pretty light, honestly. If you're making the trip on the northbound side of the thruway, we're not seeing any major problems as you travel through Kingston or New Paltz. Earlier construction pretty much wrapped up. There's some road work. It's on the shoulder, though, the Dutchess County-bound Newburgh Beacon Bridge, so really not impacting traffic too much. You should be okay on the westbound side as well, and no major problems. We do have that, of course, long-term construction on the Mid-Hudson Bridge, but again, with the volume being pretty light, it's really not impacting traffic. 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

0: Las Vegas was built for stars. And on August 22nd, two of boxing's biggest take center stage. Rolly Romero never follows the script.
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1: 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Hey, it's Allison. Happy Friday. Bringing all the weekend vibes right here. Super excited for that. And Old Navy, they are selling some Hudson Valley themed. And I'm going to tell you all about it at the Red Hot Chili Peppers and Reverb.

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We might as well be strangers on 92.7, 96.9 WRV. Hey, it's Allison. So Old Navy, they are giving us even more reasons to shop at their stores, okay? And I already love Old Navy. They are selling Hudson Valley themed t-shirts. You need to see these pictures on the WRV app. I think it's so cool. Everybody loves the Hudson Valley. Here's Radiohead.

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Okay, now I'm in the mood to get some ice cream. You know what's really good in addition to a creamsicle? 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

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Hey, I'm excited to help you qualify to win these pair of tickets to see Brandi Carlile at Bethel Woods this weekend, Sunday, August 16th. 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

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I love them. Hey, it's Allison on 92.7, 96.9 WRV. They are going to have their summer food shows all across the Hudson Valley. 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

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Yes, Adams Spherica Farms. 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

We have Milky Chance on 92.7, 96.9 WRV taking over right now. And their audio, their music has been trending on social media, which is pretty cool. I'm actually looking at their merch shop right now. And I have to say, I really like everything on their merch shop, especially the Colorado sweatshirt.

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Of his new album, Can't Cry, out August 14th. 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WRRV Sessions is free to attend. 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

The Hudson Valley's alternative, 92.7, 96.9 WRV. I love the fact that I'm going to help you qualify to win a pair of tickets to see Brandi Carlile at Bethel Woods this weekend, Sunday, August 16th. So much fun. I mean, being at Bethel School and then to see Brandi Carlile, love this for you. The code is coming up in the 1 o'clock hour on WRV, and this is 3 Days Grace Now.

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And that's the free concert that we're having there, Tuesday, August 18th. Ryan Purds is going to perform. Definitely come on out. We're always having a great time at WRV Sessions. All the info is on the app. And right now we have Julia Wolf, who performed at Newburgh Brewing Company for WRV Sessions. That was in June. Absolutely incredible.

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Oh, yes. 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Hey, it's Allison. It's also the throwback at 12. These are the throwback songs that we love from the 90s and 2000s. I personally get so excited, and I'm sure that you do too. It's like, who are we going to hear from? Well, Marvelous 3, The Used, Taking Back Sunday, and this is one of my favorites from Brand New. Okay, The Quiet Things That No One Ever Knows.

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Hey, it's Allison. I also love the fact that since it's summer, the best season ever, there are so many fairs, festivals, and events for us to enjoy in the area. So this weekend, there's going to be this fair in Sullivan County. It's the 146th season of it. Pretty cool historic fair. You can read more on the WRV app if you want to have some fun. Right now is the Used and My Chemical Romance for the Throwback at 12.

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I'm so happy that you're here for the Throwback at 12 on 92.7, 96.9 WRV. Hey, it's Allison, because I get excited for us to, of course, hear the music from the 90s and 2000s that we love, but then talk about fun memories of those times, especially our childhood. What about all the breakfast cereals that we loved as a kid? For me, it was Cinnamon Toast Crunch, Apple Jacks, Reese's Puffs. What else did I love? Oh my gosh, I need a second to think. Lucky Charms. 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

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That's why we're doing it again this year. 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

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They performed for WRV sessions. If you don't know, those are the free concerts that we have at Newburgh Brewing Company. So that was really neat. We actually have one coming up this month, Tuesday, August 18th at Newburgh Brewing Company. 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Ryan Purds is going to perform. We're so excited to meet him. All the info is on the app. And here is AWOL Nation for the throwback at 12.

Well, that was a song request for Mark and Goshen on 92.7, 96.9 WRV. That was Bourne's Electric Love. And I hope that you love that song like he did. Well, you can be like him and go on to the WRV app, hit the text studio button, make a song request for what you want to hear for the throwback at 12. Maybe today, maybe for Monday, something like that.

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Yes, new songs on 92.7, 96.9 WRV. Hey, it's Allison. I'll be bringing you the latest from Cage the Elephant, Miles Smith. Who else do you want to hear? Joyce Manor. Yeah, that's going to be right after Fall Out Boy.

Joyce Manor, I used to go to this bar on 92.7, 96.9 WRV. Hey, it's Allison. Love the fact that you can go onto the WRV app, which remember, it's free, and you can win tickets to see Joyce Manor at the Bearsville Theater in Woodstock this month. So check it out right on there, and here is Weezer.

That was Noah Kahan on 92.7, 96.9 WRV. We have Sum 41 taking over right now, who I absolutely love. I mean, what is your favorite Sum 41 song? What do you want to hear?

That was Noah Kahan on 92.7, 96.9 WRV. We have Sum 41 taking over right now, who I absolutely love. I mean, what is your favorite Sum 41 song? What do you want to hear? Go on to the WRV. I put the next studio button. Is it Fat Lip, In Too Deep, With Me, Landmines? Tell us.

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So this weekend, what a fun way to spend a Sunday. All right, so you're going to hear Miles Smith and then Of Monsters and Men, and then the code will be here.

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Hey, it's Allison. 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

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All you

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1: You're making this more complicated than it really needs to be.
0: 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So...
1: Jenkins, when people see our trucks, they see our guy giving a proud single thumbs up. Job well done. So that's exactly the seal of approval we're looking for.
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1: Jenkins, any number of thumbs up, starting with one, will make me happy. You got it?
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Okay, we're going to on 92.7, 96.9 WRV. Hey, it's Allison with Yellow Card. Okay, I've been in love with them since they first came out. I still am. And the last time I was in Jersey, I knew they were going to perform at this outdoor venue. So I heard them warming up during their sound check. I drove over there and I watched them do it. It was so cool. Yep, there's Yellow Card.

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Distract yourself with something like this. Keeping you sane at work with alternative music. WRRV.

The Hudson Valley's alternative, 92.7, 96.9 WRV. Hey, it's Allison. So yes, here in New York State, very exciting that 15 more Chick-fil-A restaurants are going to open. And there are some in the Hudson Valley that we will be able to go to, thankfully. You can see the locations on

always love hearing Blink 182 on 92.7, 96.9 WRV because around this time last year, we watched Blink 182 perform at Bethel Woods for one of WRV's 30th anniversary concerts. So surreal. Like, I can still remember standing there and being like, is this a real moment watching Blink 182 perform in front of me? If you ever have the chance to see them perform, do it. It's so worth it.

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Hey, it's Allison. So I'm going to be signing out of here on this Friday. Thank you for joining me. We always have such a great time together. Before I leave, let me bring you some Audio Slave, Turnstile. What else you want to hear? Linkin Park. Okay, that's going to come up for you right now, is Sublime. Have a wonderful weekend, and I'll be

0: 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Of his new album, Can't Cry, out August 14th. Experience one of alternative's most distinctive new voices live at WRRV Sessions.
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1 week from today, we get a brand new record from Weezer. That track is on there. We might as well be strangers. 92.7, 96.9 WRRV, their 20th studio album, titled Weezer, but also known as the Gold Album, will come out on Friday, August 21st. Of course, you've heard us talking about the fact that we

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It's 92.7, 96.9 WRRV. We are getting very excited for our next WRRV Sessions. That is coming your way this Tuesday with the Hudson Valley's alternative. Back to the tap room we go at Newberg Brewing Company for a special Tuesday night show. Ryan Purds, you've been hearing his music on WRRV. If you haven't heard it, well, WRRV app, go ahead and click on the latest article for WRRV Sessions. There's some links in there. Great, great listen. This guy's got a phenomenal voice, and we can't wait for you to hear it live on the 18th, which is Tuesday. Free show, doors at 4, 6 o'clock performance. 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

Finally, Friday, am I right? 92.7, 96.9 WRV. It's Val. It took forever to get here this week. And it's one of those weeks where I like lost track of the dates. I was like, what day? This morning I actually woke up. I said, what day is it today? Friday, I know that. But what's the actual calendar date? Is it Friday the 13th? Because it feels like after this week it could be. Sadly, it's not. It's just my life. Friday the 14th it is.

New music from the Foo Fighters. The title on that one is called Window. It is 92.7, 96.9 WRRB. We've been talking a lot about the Foo Fighters lately, right? The new album, which came out back in April, titled Your Favorite Toy, The Tour. All that's associated with that. Dave Grohl popping up at, like, local pubs just to hang out, have a beverage. Did we know the Foo Fighters revealed the surprise live EP? Like, oh, hey, we know we just gave you an album, but we've also got this live version, too. You can get more details on the WRRV app if you'd like to learn about that. We're moving, maybe doing a little bit of grooving on a Friday afternoon with the Pumpkins.

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9: Good afternoon, drivers. Starting the day with a crash on the Kingston-Rhinecliff Bridge eastbound. You've got alternating lanes of traffic, so you're heavy in both directions. And 9G is loaded both ways trying to get to the bridge. Mid-Hudson Bridge is fine, if that works for you. Heading to the Newburgh Beacon Bridge, westbound side of 84. Slow, basically, passing Route 52. Pockets of delays continue across the bridge all the way past 9W. And then once you get past 17K, minor accident reported with a little bit of a slowdown through the area. 684 northbound, usual slowdowns before you get to Route 84. New York State Thruway northbound, a little slow passing exit 16 in Woodbury. Westbound Long Mountain Parkway delays are starting to build. Westbound 17, slow and steady to the Monroe area. Slow and steady again passing Route 84 in Middletown. 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

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It's 92.7, 96.9 WRRV as you hear new music from Cage the Elephant called Beaches in Tennessee. Now, you would think I'm very, very Italian, but I managed to get burnt no matter what I do. I went to Jamaica last month. I reapplied my sunscreen time and time again.

Tennessee. Now, you would think I'm very, very Italian, but I managed to get burnt no matter what I do. I went to Jamaica last month. I reapplied my sunscreen time and time again. I had all different strengths, 40, 50, 70, face stuff, arm stuff. Still, a month later, I've been home from this beach trip for a month, still having a situation here with the aftermath of the sunburn. Not good.

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Adam, one of the lead singers of 3 Days Grace, recently celebrating 9 years clean and sober, calling it an incredibly fulfilling ride. Congratulations to you, Adam. This is WRRV.

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7: Kingston Rhinecliff Bridge loaded, especially eastbound from an earlier crash. Delays back to 9W. Westbound, you are loaded from 9G. And northbound 9G is loaded from Route 9. There you have it. Mid-Hudson Bridge is not bad from any of your approaches. Taconic northbound before Route 82 in LaGrangeville. Accident just reported. Delays back for about a mile. Westbound side of 84. Delays begin before Route 9. They go mid-span of the Newburgh Beacon Bridge. Possible accident there. We do have a problem on the westbound side of Route 17 by Craigville Road in Chester. That's a crash. Delays go back to the thruway. Farther west, you are slammed past Route 84 in Middletown. That's a crash. Those delays go back to the Route 6 split. Thruway is still doing good. 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

Renee's Grace earlier, Three Doors Down now. I had to look and make sure I didn't play the same artist back to back. Come on, Val, get it together. It is 92.7, 96.9 WRRV, headed straight towards the 5 o'clock road rage. You can get your requests in now if you'd like to on the WRRV app. It has been one of those days. Yeah.

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1: It's the final countdown. Cue the music. Hey, it's Val from WRRV, and here we are, the final month of summer vacation. The kids are getting stir crazy. They might even be driving you nuts. This I can relate to. Join the rec room for Angry August. 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

0: crash there. You are still slammed on 17 past the Route 6 split, past Route 84 and 211, and that was accident number 2 in Middletown. By the way, Thruway northbound a little slow by exit 16, and that's about it. Then we go to 84. Westbound 84, stop and go from Limekiln Road all the way to Route 9D. 9D slam southbound, trying to get to 84. In Newburgh, crash westbound 84 at 747. Other side of the river, northbound to Conic by Miller Hill Road. That's a new crash. Up the river we go. Mid-Hudson Bridge, still not bad in both directions. Kingston-Rhinecliff Bridge, extra heavy eastbound. Westbound side, a little slow as well. 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

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Now, if you've been listening to the Road Rage the past couple of months, you know we started, and by we, I mean me, started a little tradition that we always play Rage Against the Machine on Friday. So instead of sprinkling it in and making you wait for it, we're just going to do it now. Does that sound okay? Still time to get your Rage requests in, something you really want to hear today. Let me know on the app. In the meantime,

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You all come into play and play a pretty big role in requesting the songs that you want to hear during the 5 o'clock road rage. And then, of course, there's our friends at Rec Room Hudson Valley in the Poughkeepsie Galleria, second floor, right down from Macy's. Make sure you follow along with them on socials. Rec Room Hudson Valley.

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Finally, Friday, doing the 5 o'clock road rage, commercial-free music. I mean, who has it better than us? It's 92.7, 96.9 WRRV. My name is Val, and yeah, there's an and in there. 6 o'clock hour, I have more tickets for that Seven Dust Theory of a Dead Man show at the MJN Convention Center in just a couple weeks.

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2: Rough time in Orange County this afternoon. Let's try to get there. Bear Mountain Bridge is a 2-mile delay into Orange County. Thruway northbound a little slow by 16 and Woodbury. Exiting there westbound for Route 17. Accident on the exit ramp. And then more delays on 17 approaching Route 84. Westbound 84, a mess across the Newburgh Beacon Bridge. Gets awful by 747 in Newburgh with a crash. If you can, go with the westbound side of Route 17 as your alternate. Dutchess County side of the river, westbound 84, slow for a couple of miles to the area of Route 52. Northbound, Taconic, Miller Hill Road still have a crash.

0: crash delays back almost 2 miles. Mid-Hudson Bridge is not bad, and Kingston-Rhinecliff Bridge eastbound. Accident reported on the ramp from Route 32 getting onto the span. You're still a little heavy eastbound from an earlier crash. 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

Some requests still rolling in during the 5 o'clock road rage. Emily in Poughkeepsie looking for Bad Omens, Dying to Love. It is the Hudson Valley's alternative, 92.7, 96.9 WRV. I'm always dying to play your rage requests during the 5 o'clock road rage. It brings me great joy to play the music that you want to hear on WRV.

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Yeah, sorry. That was it. 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

Imagine Dragons and Enemy. Now, hear me out. This sounds kind of violent when it comes to enemies. But again, I just want to put this out there. You don't like somebody, they don't like you. Maybe you classify each other as enemies. Perhaps you bring a picture of said person. You can even draw a picture of them. And you bring it to Rec Room Hudson Valley and you tell them, listen, I have got beef with this person and I want to put their picture on something and I want to smash it. I think they can accommodate that. They work wonders at Rec Room Hudson Valley in the Poughkeepsie Galleria.

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We already talked a little bit earlier this week about Josh from Queens of the Stone Age getting himself into a bit of trouble for smoking a cigarette on stage at a recent show. They're touring with the Foo Fighters at a stadium that doesn't allow smoking. Yikes. 92.7 96.9 WRRV. Well, imagine you are Queens of the Stone Age. You're out on the road with the Foo Fighters. You got to do something in between tour stops and on your down days. What would you do? Obviously, you go to a Bass Pro Shop with Dave Grohl. Wouldn't everybody do that? That story is linked right now on the WRRV app, and this is Seether on the Road Rage.

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1: The will call window has been very, very busy this week, and for a good reason, too. We've got the Dead 7 tour coming to the MJN Convention Center in less than 2 weeks. That show is on Tuesday, the 25th. Now, if you already have your tickets, we'll see you there. If you don't, I've got a pair right now to give away with another very easy code. It's going to be 7. S-E-V-E-N. 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

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I'm still geeking out over Miles Smith. Yes, I am. It's been a full summer thing. His debut album, My Mess, My Heart, My Life, came out in June. Please give it a listen.

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Cue the music. Hey, it's Val from WRRV, and here we are, the final month of summer vacation. 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They might even be driving you nuts. 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

Moving you along Friday evening with the Hudson Valley's Alternative. 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Val here. Since I was talking so much about Queens of the Stone Age last hour and Dave Grohl hanging out with Josh from Queens of the Stone Age and them being on tour together, I figured I'd get you some foo.

0: 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Now, my will call window sent a bunch of you to Albany to see Shinedown last month, didn't it?
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0: So I'd like to keep the streak alive. This time, though, I would like to get you to the MJN Convention Center for a big show. The Dead 7 Tour is rolling into town, and it is underway. And if you've been watching on social media, it's looking pretty good. So we are excited for Theory of a Dead Man to come back to Poughkeepsie 7 Dust in town. And you can be there with the code 7, S-E-V-E-N, or the letter, actually, the number 7. That would work. 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

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Of his new album, Can't Cry, out August 14th. 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

Feels like a good time to remind you about our back to school supply drive underway again. 92.7 96.9 WRRV, the second annual back to school drive this year, working with our partners Finkelstein and Partners, Walden Savings Bank, Earth Angels Veterinary Hospital, Arnoff Moving and Storage. 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

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It's like the radio version of Farm to Table, minus the weird pretentiousness. 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

a dream indeed. Can you sense my sarcasm? 92.7, 96.9 WRRV. It's Val. It's Friday night. Come on. No complaining, just straight music. I've got details about WRRV sessions a little bit later this hour for you.

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My Chemical Romance, they brought their Black Parade to Citi Field last Sunday. Congratulations to all of our WRRV listeners who were at the show. It's 92.7, 96.9 WRRV. Now, we heard from one of our listeners who won tickets to go see My Chemical Romance at Citi Field, and she ended up sitting in the same vicinity as our girl Bex from WRRV. So I got a message from Sharon on the WRRV app earlier this week saying, regarding the show, Bex sings very loud and is quite the fan of MCR. Never seen them before. Enjoyed the show, but perhaps you enjoyed Bex enjoying the show just as much, right? I can't move.

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Of his new album, Can't Cry, out August 14th. 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
6: Well, it's beautiful out there, sunny and 75, almost a little chilly in the shade. Now, let's get a read on the inside of your car. It is hot. You've only been parked a short time, and it's already 99 degrees in there. Let's not leave children in the back seat while running errands. It only takes a few minutes for their body temperatures to rise, and that could be fatal.
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Social Distortion. The song is called Tonight, 92.7, 96.9 WRV. I don't want to talk about tonight. Even though it's Friday, we should be having some fun. I want to focus on Tuesday. That is our next WRV Sessions night at Newberg Brewing Company. That would be the 18th. Again, Tuesday, the 18th. Ryan Purds is coming to WRV Sessions and therefore performing at Newberg Brewing Company. The show is free. It is for WRV fans and listeners of all ages. If you like music, you should be there. We'll see you Tuesday in New

that this was pretty cool, and I guess I was living under a rock when the announcement was made that the Hudson Valley would be the first ever U.S. location for an actual gummy bear store. It happened. 92.7, 96.9 WRV, you know, Haribo gummy bears. They have an actual in-store location at Woodbury Commons. It is open. This is like a sugar lover's dream. I've got photos on the app for you.

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It's Val. Thanks for spending another fun Friday with me. I'll leave you with music from Buffalo Traffic Jam, and then after that, get you something from Theory of a Dead Man to get excited for that show at the MJN Convention Center on the 25th. Catch you tomorrow morning.